0: All gave some. Some gave all. It's Memorial Day weekend in America, remembering those who gave the ultimate sacrifice so we could enjoy weekends like this. 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

Backcountry 98.1. I'm Grady Walker, and thanks for kicking off your Memorial Day with us here at Southern New England's Country Station. 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It's time.

0: While you're flipping the burgers and tossing that frisbee, take a moment to pause and reflect on what Memorial Day really means. 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

0: Gave some gave all. 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
0: 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Here's more of Southern New England's country on this long Memorial Day holiday weekend at Cat Country 98.1.

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So from the bottom of our hearts here at Cat Country 98.1, thank you.

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Chances of showers throughout the day today with a high in the mid-60s, dropping down to about 54 degrees later on tonight. And here's Tim McGraw with I Like It, I Love It on Cat Country 98.1.

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We're just under a couple weeks away from Kid Rock and John Party taking over the Xfinity Center in Mansfield as part of the Freedom 250 Tour, and I could not be more excited to kick off the summer with these two guys. And here's John Party himself with Boots Off.

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0: While you're flipping the burgers and tossing that frisbee, take a moment to pause and reflect on what Memorial Day really means. 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

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As for country music news, the ACM Awards took place last week, and among the winners were Cody Johnson, who dedicated his Entertainer of the Year Award to Luke Combs, who acted as a mentor and close friend along the way to his success. So huge shout out to both Luke Combs and Cody Johnson.

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Country 98.1. Chances of showers throughout the day today with a high in the mid-60s and a low around 54. And here's Tim McGraw with Something Like That.

0: the land of the free, because of the brave. Like you, we remember, reflect, and honor all Memorial Day weekend long. 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
1: Tomorrow, some of us will wake up and it will be our last day on this earth. 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

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Bailey Zimmerman has been on fire recently as he's on the road right now as part of the Different Night Same Rodeo Tour. He's traveling around with Hudson Westbrook and Blake Whiten, and 2026 is looking like a huge year for him. Here's his single, Chevy Silverado. Why?

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You've clearly forgotten. It's Memorial Day weekend at Cat Country 98.1. That is all.

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3: Sometimes when you deal with something long enough, you just act like it's normal. It's okay. But you know what? If this is chronic joint pain, it's not okay. 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

Cat Country 98.1. As for country music news, the ACM Awards took place last week, and among the winners were Cody Johnson, who dedicated his Entertainer of the Year award to Luke Combs, who acted as a mentor and close friend to Johnson along the way to his success. A huge shout out to both Luke Combs and Cody Johnson.

Country 98.1. Chances of showers throughout the day today with a high in the mid-60s, dropping down to about 54 degrees later on tonight. And here's Luke Bryan with Country and She Knows It on Cat Country 98.1.

0: While you're flipping the burgers and tossing that frisbee, take a moment to pause and reflect on what Memorial Day really means. All gave some gave all. 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

Country 98.1, the Red Sox have an off day today as they're getting set to kick off another three-game home series tomorrow with the Braves. 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

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Hardy is heading up to the Xfinity Center on June 26th, and it's going to be a great show. 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

0: 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I'm Grady Walker, and thanks for tuning in to Southern New England's Country Station. 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
1: Who knows, I got a time, and there's a few in here tonight. Well, I learned my lesson too many times. Blows like you put me through hell and I.

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Let's start out your Memorial Day afternoon with your chance to win a pair of tickets to see Brothers Osborne. They're coming to Indian Ranch in Webster on Friday, June 12th. Text BROTHERS, that's BROTHERS, to 401-224-1285. If you win, we're going to call you on May 27th. That's going to be Wednesday. So pick up your phone if you see an unknown number. For now, it's George Burge and Luke Bryan. Ride, ride, ride.

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Cat Country 98.1. After a whole lot of rain the last couple days, going to clear up a bit this afternoon. Highs in the low 70s. Mostly cloudy overnight tonight. Lows in the mid 50s. And tomorrow, sunshine. Highs in the low 80s. Let's keep your Memorial Day going with Eric Church. It's Heart on Fire.

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Hardy is coming to the Xfinity Center on June 26th. Going to be a great show. Be listening to Cat Country all week long. Courtney and Brendan in the morning and Kevin Lawrence in the afternoon, because they're going to have chances for you to win tickets to the show. 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
9: 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Don't miss the Mystery Zoo Sound Contest this Wednesday morning on Cat Country.
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Cat Country 98.1, waking up weekdays with Courtney and Brandon in the morning. Tomorrow, they've got your chance to win a pair of tickets to see Hardy at the Xfinity Center on June 26th. For now, it's Thomas Rhett and Jordan Davis, Ain't a Bad Life.

Cat Country 98.1. The rain has stopped. Hopefully you're enjoying your long Memorial Day weekend. Keeping things rolling for you with Zach John King. Let's get to drinking.

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Cat Country 98.1. After a rainy couple of days here, going to clear up just a little bit this afternoon. Highs in the low 70s. Mostly cloudy overnight tonight. Lows in the upper 50s. And for tomorrow, mostly sunny skies. Highs in the low 80s. Here's Justin Moore. Why would drink?

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1: 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This summer, Theater by the Sea is unleashing the hysterically campy and delightfully dark modern classic Little Shop of Horrors. Tune in to The Morning Show all week long, Courtney and Brendan. They're going to have chances for you to win a pair of tickets to see Little Shop of Horrors on Friday, June 5th at Theater by the Sea. So be listening for that this week. For now, it's Blake Shelton, All About Tonight.

0: While you're flipping the burgers and tossing that frisbee, take a moment to pause and reflect on what Memorial Day really means. All gave some gave all. 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

Cat Country 98.1, mostly cloudy tonight, lows in the upper 50s. Tomorrow, mostly sunny, highs in the low 80s. Why couldn't that have been today? And then maybe a slight chance of showers on Wednesday, maybe a passing thunderstorm in the afternoon. Otherwise, mostly sunny, highs in the upper 80s. 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

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You've clearly forgotten. It's Memorial Day weekend at Cat Country 98.1. That is all.

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Kevin Lawrence is up next. He's going to get you through the rest of Memorial Day. For now, it's Tucker Wetmore, 3, 2, 1.

Cat Country 98.1, just after 3 o'clock on a long Memorial Day holiday weekend. It's Kevin Lawrence taking over for what's left of the afternoon with music from Shane Prophet. Here comes Long Live Country on Cat Country 98.1.

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Mostly cloudy for later tonight. We're looking for a low around 56. And as you head back to work tomorrow, it's going to be nice. Partly sunny skies with a high of 80 on Tuesday. Everybody.

Cat Country 98.1. The Red Sox have the day off. They'll be back at it tomorrow as they start up a homestand with the Atlanta Braves up at Fenway on Tuesday night. 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

0: While you're flipping the burgers and tossing that frisbee, take a moment to pause and reflect on what Memorial Day really means. All gave some gave all. 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

0: Cat Country 98.1. Kevin Lawrence here at the tail end of your long Memorial Day holiday weekend, the unofficial start of summer. Wasn't exactly a beach weekend, but hopefully we'll get some warmer weather soon. Here's Kenny Chesney now with Summertime on Cat Country.
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0: Some gave all. It's Memorial Day weekend in America, remembering those who gave the ultimate sacrifice so we could enjoy weekends like this. 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

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Mostly cloudy for later tonight, looking for a low around 56. Partly sunny and a high of 80 as you head back to work tomorrow. 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
17: 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Don't miss the Mystery Zoo Sound Contest this Wednesday morning on Cat Country.
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Cat Country 98.1, Ella Langley, the big winner at last weekend's ACM Award. She took home four trophies. 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

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Country singer Hardy coming to the Xfinity Center in June. And Cat Country has your chance to win free tickets. Be listening to the morning show tomorrow with Courtney and Brendan. I will have tickets in the afternoon as well, right here on Cat Country 98.1.

0: While you're flipping the burgers and tossing that frisbee, take a moment to pause and reflect on what Memorial Day really means. All gave some gave all. It's Memorial Day weekend in America on Cat Country 98.1.
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9: 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Don't miss the Mystery Zoo Sound Contest this Wednesday morning on Cat Country.
0: Who wants another? Here's more of Southern New England's country on this long Memorial Day holiday weekend at Cat Country 98.1.

Cat Country 98.1. We're winding down the long Memorial Day holiday weekend. Andy Shaw is in after 7 o'clock. He'll take over the microphone with more of Southern New England's country.

Step away from the honey-do list. You've clearly forgotten. It's Memorial Day weekend at Cat Country 98.1. That is all.

Country 98.1, it's your man Andy Shaw. I hope everybody is closing out a good Memorial Day weekend. Tomorrow is back to work, back to reality, but we don't have to think about that right now. Just sit back, relax, and listen to a little bit of Southern New England's country.

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Cat Country 98.1. I gotta say, Memorial Day weekend is one of my favorite weekends of the entire year. Any holiday that has a parade associated with it is good in my book. I'll take July 4th, I'll take Memorial Day, I'll take St. Patrick's Day, just give me a parade. Hopefully the weather held off wherever you're listening from today and you were able to catch a parade.

Cat Country 98.1. The weather tonight, not looking too bad. Mostly cloudy skies with a low around 56. Tomorrow, of course, the sun peeks out once again after a rainy Memorial Day weekend. Tomorrow, partly sunny skies with a high near 81.

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14: 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The Ringling Circus, opening Amica Mutual Pavilion this Friday.
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18: Thank you for flying from Rhode Island today, folks. Oh, if you look out your left window, you may catch a spectacular view of the traffic backed up to Logan. Let's all spare a thought for those poor souls as we smoothly whisk you away to over 1,000 incredible destinations. We appreciate you flying easy and local from Rhode Island TF Green International Airport. 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
19: I'm Chief Sheriff Paul Modellini. Rhode Island sheriffs are hiring deputy sheriffs for judicial security and prisoner transport with Monday through Friday day shifts. 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

Cat Country 98.1 summertime is almost here, and Theater by the Sea has released their summer season schedule. 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